0: My favorite hip-hop group, Outkast, with Hey Ya to start the 1 o'clock hour. It's now 1:04 a.m. My name is Abdul Rahman. Some of you guys know me as Rahman Wortman. But just like you, I'm a fan of very, very, very, very good music, which is why you turned to this station. Because you get to hear songs from Caroline Rose, Richard Thompson, Alabama Shakes, and the Caulfields right here on XPN.
1: 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We've got an incredible lineup this year, so let's get to know one of the featured artists. Gucci and
2: Coca-Cola. It's a return to Wiggins Park this September for the Alabama 18th.

collection looks shiny and costly. How much did you pay for your bad Moto Guzzi? And how much did you spend on your black leather jacket? Is it you or your parents in this income tax